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You know, someone said the world's a stage and each must play a part. Fate had me playing in love with you as my sweetheart. Act one was where we met.

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And if he won't come back to me, then they can bring the curtain down.

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He hears me rich, certainly. And there is Doris, she wants cosmetic for her face. And there is Bessie, she wants furniture too.

nobody out there tonight that ever really took the time to listen to the lyric of this once big hit song. Well, recently I did, and was so moved by it that I'd like to slow it down.

It was nice to see you again. I had a lot of fun tonight. Would you like to come in for a minute? I can fix you some coffee.

We've been meeting here every day. And since this is our last day together, I want to hold you just one more time. When you turn and walk away,